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2: I told him he didn't know where he was going.
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2: Who told us to come to the forest with long sleeve yellow
1: 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God damn, man.
2: You just bought these things.
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2: 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You hear that?
3: The hell is that?
1: 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Let's go.
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Ugly Kid Joe is an American rock band from Isla Vista, California, formed in 1987. The band's name spoofs that of another band, Pretty Boy Floyd. Ugly Kid Joe's sound includes a range of styles including rock, hard rock, funk metal, and heavy metal. To date, Ugly Kid Joe have released 4 full-length albums, 2 compilation albums, and 2 EPs. Their best-selling records are As Ugly As They Wanna Be, released in 1991, and America's Least Wanted, released in 1992, which were both certified double platinum by the RIAA.

Childhood friends Whitfield Crane and Klaus Eisted took an interest in music while growing up in Palo Alto, California. In 1990, Klaus Eisted joined Whitfield Crane's band in Isla Vista, California. After several band member changes, the band signed with Mercury Records in 1991. By this time, the album As Ugly as Wannabe lineup was formed, consisting of Crane, Eisted, Mark Davis, Rosalar, and Coral Crockett.

The band got its name Ugly Kid Joe as a parody of LA glam band Pretty Boy Floyd. The band became popular in the early 1990s, mixing satirical humor and heavy metal. Its logo was a cartoon embodiment of an ugly kid wearing a backwards baseball hat. Heavily influenced by Black Sabbath, Ugly Kid Joe covered several of the veterans' band songs, including Sweet Leaf and NIV. The group toured the United States several times, making its second tour in support of Scatterbrain and later opening for former Black Sabbath lead vocalist Ozzy Osbourne.

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1: 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History of Ugly Kid Joe.
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3: Everybody's alright with me. Possibly you'll disagree.

Ugly Kid Joe released the EP As Ugly As They Wanna Be in October 1991, garnering success in 1992 with the single Everything About You, which peaked at number 3 in the UK single chart and made it into the Billboard Top 10. Later in the year, the sound would be used in the movie Wayne's World. As Ugly As They Wanna Be went on to sell over 1 million copies in the United States alone, becoming the highest-selling debut EP of all time. The band spent 2 months in the studio to record album America's List Wanted. During the process, Rosella left the band due to musical differences and was eventually replaced by Sugartooth guitarist Dave Fortman in April 1992. Rob Halford of Judas Priest was a guest vocalist on the song Goddamn Devil.

America's List Wanted appeared on the US chart at number 27, having sold over 600,000 units upon its release, and was considered a favorite among fans and critics. One critic praised the album as a rock record you can play all day. The album achieved gold status in both Canada and Australia, silver status in the United Kingdom, and went platinum in the United States.

After their tour in support of their 1992 album America's Least Wanted, the band searched for a replacement drummer as Mark Davis left to pursue a life away from the spotlight. The band tried out for new drummers. After attending a Souls at Zero show in Colorado, Crane became immediately impressed with the band's drummer, Shannon Larkin. Crane later called up Larkin to join Ugly Kid Joe, to which Larkin agreed. Larkin's contribution led to a grittier sound for the second album, Menace to Sobriety, released in the summer of 1995.

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7: History of Ugly Kid Joe. 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

Ugly Kid Joe disbanded in 1997. Drummer Shannon Larkin has been a member of Godsmack since 2002, while lead vocalist Whitfield Crane took the then-vacant vocalist spot for a New York City rock band, Life of Agony, whose former singer Keith Caputo had left the group in 1997. After his quick departure from Life of Agony, Crane collaborated with some Soulfly members on a new project called Medication, and Godsmack's member on another, Animal.

Klaus Alsted stated in the December 2009 issue of German edition of the music magazine Metal Hammer that the members of Ugly Kid Joe were planning to reunite in summer 2010. However, rumors of a reunion were confirmed on their MySpace page on 27 May 2010. Their MySpace page also says that the reunion lineup will be same as the last one before their breakup. The new EP Stairway to Hell was released digitally on 5th June 2012. In February 2015, Ugly Kid Joe successfully used PlaysMusic.com in a crowdfunding effort to pay for the recording of their next album, Uglier Than They Used to Be, released on 16th October 2015.

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